0: This is great.
1: Oh, this ain't no ordinary. 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
0: That's groundbreaking.
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0: EMI Artist Development, Chuck speaking. Yeah. I'm listening to it right now. No, please don't change anything. No, don't add pain to a masterpiece. Hey, look, can I give you a call back? I can't hear you with the freaks next door. Hey, guys.
2: Yo, what's
3: hey,
2: up?
3: Man.
0: Sorry to interrupt you.
3: It's cool.
0: You're the new A&R guy?
2: Yeah, I am. Listening to this new Toby Mac song, Boomin'.
0: Oh, you think? Hey, can you just turn it down a little bit? That'd be great.
4: Esta música no te hace daño, no afecta tus sentidos, pero sí te acerca a Jesús y Él lo cambia todo, todo, todo. Estás escuchando Vida Urbana, más vida, más play.

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Being broke, you know what it feel like. I said, being broke made me rich. Being broke made me rich. Being broke made me rich. Being broke made me rich.

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Being broke, then you know what it feel like. I said, being broke made me rich. Being broke made me rich. Being broke made me rich.

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Yeah, I could sell my house and move out to LA. 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

0: Leave my shirts untucked. 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
0: You got the trophy, that's great. I'm happy for you, no hate. 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

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I promise I would die a thousand deaths before I cause them any pain, but somehow I end up killing everything. I cry for you. If you feel it dark, twisted, heart-wrenching, hate to see your own reflection, praying for an intervention, feeling guilt and feeling shame. I just call on Jesus' name, praying daily, can you take away this pain? Take the thorn away, still it remains. 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I know that I'm healed, but still feeling the same. Satan would love to see me give up and throw up my hands. He say I'm guilty, but you say I'm clean.

Sunday morning, or Sunday morning, I woke up dead inside from all the hurt I saw before me. Evil trying to take away my testimony, staring at my phone, feeling like a phony. 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I can never be everything that you want to see, but crooked sticks draw straight lines, just look at me. 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
1: Blockhead, play my role like Brad Pitt. 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Had a plug in Texas.